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feel the wind in your hair? That's the power of classic rock. Classic rock that really rocks. 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